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1: Let's do our song from Karate Kid, shall we?
0: Fine.

0: We're all traveling through time together, every day of our lives. All we can do is do our best to relish this remarkable ride.
1: Flash 55.

0: Linda, Carlos Arturo, Robots Colante com You Are The One, Still The Flame.
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